93.7 KCLB. It is Happy World Rock Day, July 13th. Legendary Live Aid concert happened on this day, one of the biggest moments in rock history. The Stones are already looking ahead. They're releasing another album in their 80s. Can you imagine? I know they couldn't. Iron Maiden, Run For Your Lives tour rolls on. New this month in July, you have the new Rolling Stones. Some Quicksand drops, Bring Me the Physics later this week. 1985 rock history. A lot of stuff went down. Led Zeppelin, Queen, David Bowie, Black Sabbath, and dozens more played Live Aid. Remember that? Maybe not. There's your rock report. It is 93.7 KCLB. That was a big show. Go ahead and hit YouTube and find it.

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3: 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It is Rick Dees, and did you hear TK this morning? 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Anyway, we had a little dinner before. 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